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8: Ladies and gentlemen, boys and girls, hi, it's Uncle Seal again. 今日听众问萧叔叔，我英文点样讲？喂，我而家忙紧，转头打俾你咧。我而家忙紧一啲嘢咧。如果你话 I'm busy at the moment 咧，都唔系唔得。Okay, I'm busy at the moment. 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Can I call you in a bit? 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I'm sort of in the middle of something. Can I call you back in a bit? Can I call you back in a bit? 我轉頭先打翻俾你啦，好冇啊？咁樣咁就非常之有禮貌啦。今日講到呢度，希望解答各位聽眾嘅問題。拜拜。
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